He squeezed my hand 3 times in the back of the taxi. I can tell that it's gonna be a long road. 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

0: Radio 357.
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1: I told you I don't know anything about any fucking setup. 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
2: Torture you, that's good. 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

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I took a glass from a bedside table, touched its lip to the cold brick wall. My jealousy had me doubt. 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

losers. Let me round such bitter game. Flog the horse you knew was stiff, so cruel of you not to say.